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0: Orléans, let me see your hands up and shoulders all together. 35.

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1: Aliyah, Aliyah!
0: You think the whole system fucking sucks? Everybody's working their fucking ass off during the week, getting totally fucking stressed out. So what's wrong and what's right? I live for the weekend, I live for hard styles.
1: I live for... I wanna see it more!